0: Este é o som da Clube FM.
1: Early morning, there's a message on my phone. It's my mother saying, darling, please come home.

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You've done it for one day. But I'll tell you that one day, better be your life.

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Remember you shivered and shone. I'll never forget what you looked like on that night. But I know that time is gonna take me

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I wonder if my day is coming, blame it on the entropy. My blood is pumping, I can see the end is right in front of me. Don't take

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About then, what does it say about now? We need to talk about slavery. Este é o som da Clube FM.

Sandro de 64 by Loft Brunch Juice Coffee. O 64 vive de ambiente, de textura, de detalhe. 64 by Loft Funchal.